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1: 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Coming in
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0: 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God sommer.
1: NRK MP3. I've been worried about who I am and what I turned into. Yeah. 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

highs and lows, I roll with my click like we got remote controls. In too deep, Stockholm syndrome, I'm on two bad chicks, give me dome, I need some more. McCall it with the flow, better know I'm home alone. Hey, let a G slide, give me time, I got what you wanna geek for a week now.

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God sommer fra NRK MP3.

going hard. Yeah, right, picture that with a Kodak. Or better yet, go to Times Square, take a picture of me with a Kodak. Took my life from negative to positive, I just want y'all to know that. And tonight, let's enjoy life.

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0: 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You could look in my eyes, see I'm some mess. Couple of broken people trying to complete each other under one breath.
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